0: I Know I'm Losing You. That's Faces in London, 1971, a show that was broadcast live on the BBC. You're listening to The Point and KWPT.com. I'm Chuck Rogers, live at 5, saying thank you very much again to Hummel Tire and Wheel, Forbusco Lumber, 707 Pest Solutions, and Humboldt's Best Brand Beef Jerky. 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Blue Oyster Cult kicks off the next set right after this. 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
1: So, it's 1976, and Jimmy Carter is elected president of the United States.
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1: Well, that's the same year that Hummel Tire began, 50 years ago, and I'm the president of Hummel Tire. 1976 was also the year the Gong Show debuted on TV.
2: Don't make me gong you off the radio.
1: In 1976, America celebrated its bicentennial.
2: So here we are in 2026, and Hummel Tire will be celebrating our golden jubilee.
1: Are you implying we're on our golden years?
2: Don't make me gong you.
1: 50 years ago, the average new car tire was $25.
2: But if you wanted a white wall, it was $3 more. 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
1: The times may have changed, but not much has changed here at Hummel Tire.
2: So, for the first 28 years, you had the Hummel boys, Dad and Uncle Bill.
1: And for the past 22 years, you've had the Hummel girls, and now another Hummel boy on board.
2: As long as you remember, I'm the nice one.
1: I'm getting the gong.
2: So thank you, Humboldt, for the first 50 years, and cheers to 50 more.
1: Party details to follow.
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3: 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Arcata Bar Row on the Plaza is coming back to life. The Arcata Planning Commission has cleared the way for the reopening of the Alibi. Much work, though, is on the way first, estimated at about $1 million. Full details at the Outpost. Eureka. Another candidate has entered the race for mayor. Casey Dresser, a local electrician, is now in the race for mayor. He favors a zero-tolerance policy for the homeless and drug addicts on the streets. Full interview with him at Lost Coast Outpost. 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Caltrans just got Humboldt and Del Norte counties a tiny fleet of remote-controlled mowers. They're especially useful on steep slopes and in tight spaces. A video of them at work can be found at LostCoastOutpost.com anytime.

0: Boom, like that. That's Mark Knopfler. You're listening to The Point and KWPT.com. I'm Chuck Rogers. That's it for me for today. Be sure to be tuned in bright and early tomorrow morning at 6 o'clock for Jay in the AM. And I'm back with you again tomorrow afternoon. Stay where you are. Good music continues right after a quick break. I'll see you tomorrow.
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I'm Chuck Rogers. The long, strange trip continues.

0: This is KWPT The Point, rock and roll straight out of Humboldt County. We're going to keep serving it up to you, but first we have to take a quick break.
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We'll be back after this quick break. All right, let's get back into the music. 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

That was an excellent set here on KWPT The Point, but we have to take a quick break. Don't go anywhere, though. We got more great music coming up after this. This is a reclamation on Monday mornings. No more stressful Sunday evenings knowing the work week begins so soon. Why? Well, because there is Motown Monday Morning on The Point. Join me, Jay, for 2 hours of soul and R&B from 7:30 to 9:30 a.m. You'll be two-stepping into the kitchen for a cup of coffee or singing in the car on your way to work. Yeah, even when carpooling. Yes, Mondays are something to look forward to now on 100.3 and 102.9 The Point. 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

0: 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We're going to hear a word from our sponsors. We'll be back after this quick break.
1: Hello, Humboldt. It's Jay, your morning show DJ at The Point. Just after 7 a.m., we put on our metaphorical aprons for the Wake and Bake, where breakfast burritos aren't the only treat rolled up. Nope. Where donuts aren't the only thing glazed and the bacon isn't the only thing slowing. Now, if you've got an important agenda for the day and can't preheat the oven, well, join Chuck in the afternoon with a solid break right at 4:20. 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

It's time to hit pause on the music and play a couple quick ads here on KWPT The Point. All right. 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

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We'll be back after this quick break. Eureka Natural Foods. Make sure that we are living our best lives happy, healthy, and doing so naturally. And Blue Sky Roofer, they keep a solid and dependable roof over our heads. When it comes to Maples Plumbing, well, you know they're your plumbing professionals. And all three of those amazing local businesses sponsor Got You Covered, where I test your musical trivia with some covers. 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I toss a cover your way, you tell me the original artist. It's really that simple. 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So make sure you're calling me around 11:45 and playing Got You Covered, which is only heard here on 100.3 and 102.9 The Point. 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

0: That was an excellent set here on KWPT The Point, but we have to take a quick break. Don't go anywhere, though. We got more great music coming up after this.
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This is KWPT The Point, rock and roll straight out of Humboldt County. We're going to keep serving it up to you, but first we have to take a quick break. All right, we took care of that. Time to stop messing around. Let's get back into the music. This is The Point.

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Yeah, tell the truth. 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

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Let's keep the music rolling. 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

0: That was an excellent set here on KWPT The Point, but we have to take a quick break. Don't go anywhere, though. We got more great music coming up after this.
1: I have gathered you all here today to talk about me and the major advancement I've made for radio. Low-circuit robots that only play hits. It's perfect! No more deep cuts. No more long-lost gems. No more thinking, what else is there? And these low-circuit robots keep playing the same hits over and over. That saves us money! And with that saved capital, I'll buy a new suit!
0: Yikes. That sounds like a fever dream from The Matrix. Good thing there's The Point, where real DJs like Chuck and I celebrate rock and roll properly. And yeah, hits are cool. So are lesser known songs too. We highlight that balance with Flotsam and Jetsam, Monday through Friday at 8:15 a.m. Two songs from one artist to properly showcase their music. 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And remember, don't trust the guys in suits to tell you what to listen to. 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
1: Where were you on a Friday night in the 1980s? The mall? 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The roller rink? 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
1: Side A, the beginning of an album, where the needle is placed to begin a musical journey. And does it start strong? Does it set the pace? Or is side B where everything really gets good? What about side C or D? I don't know. Is it a double LP? I'm not sure, but we'll listen to it on the dig. And we get to have so many amazing musical journeys with this feature. It happens at 10 a.m. Monday through Friday here on The Point. And it is sponsored by our wonderful friends over at Stu's Brews Drive-Thru Cafe, right off of 4th Street in Eureka. 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
1: Hello, Humboldt. It's Jay, your morning show DJ at The Point. Just after 7 a.m., we put on our metaphorical aprons for the wake and bake, where breakfast burritos aren't the only treat rolled up. Nope. Where donuts aren't the only thing glazed and the bacon isn't the only thing smoked. Now, if you've got an important agenda for the day and can't preheat the oven, well, join Chuck in the afternoon with a solid break right at 4:20. 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

I'd like to do this song, which is one of my favorite songs to be innuendo album. This is a great song. It's a great privilege for me to be here tonight to be able to just pay homage to someone who I love very much. And in doing so, I would like to thank the members of Queen for working their asses off for the last 3 weeks. Okay.

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Now when I talked to God, I knew he'd understand. 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But don't ask me what I think of you. I might not give the answer that you want me to.

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1: 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Low-circuit robots that only play hits. It's perfect! No more deep cuts. No more long-lost gems. No more thinking, what else is there? And these low-circuit robots keep playing the same hits over and over. That saves us money! And with that saved capital, I'll buy a new suit!
2: 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Good thing there's The Point, where real DJs like Chuck and I celebrate rock and roll properly. And yeah, hits are cool. So are lesser known songs too. 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

0: You know, people ask me, Steve Ogieri, what's the point? And I say, if you must rock, this is the point. 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
1: Side A, the beginning of an album, where the needle is placed to begin a musical journey. And does it start strong? Does it set the pace? Or is side B where everything really gets good? What about side C or D? I don't know. Is it a double LP? I'm not sure, but we'll listen to it on the dig. And we get to have so many amazing musical journeys with this feature. It happens at 10 a.m. Monday through Friday here on The Point. 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

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I'm Chuck Rogers. 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
1: This is a reclamation on Monday mornings. No more stressful Sunday evenings knowing the work week begins so soon. Why? Well, because there is Motown Monday Morning on The Point. 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

'Cause what I'm doing must be wrong. Pouring my heart out in a song. Owning up for prosperity.

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There will still be you.

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1: 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I toss a cover your way, you tell me the original artist. 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
1: Where were you on a Friday night in the 1980s? 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The roller rink? 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I'm Eric Dale, host of 80s Night here on The Point. 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
2: Flotsam and Jetsam. Mm-hmm. 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
0: All right, we took care of that. Time to stop messing around. Let's get back into the music. 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

0: This is KWPT, The Point, rock and roll straight out of Humboldt County. We're going to keep serving it up to you, but first we have to take a quick break.
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1: 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No more stressful Sunday evenings knowing the work week begins so soon. Why? Well, because there is Motown Monday Morning on the Point. 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

Oh, yeah. Absolutely jamming to start the 7 o'clock hour. Good morning, everybody. That was Jeff Beck with All Shook Up. Before that, Santana. And I think it's time for your Wake and Bake. Yes, you have waited long enough. 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

0: Oh yes, your Wake and Bake set, Rush, Tom Petty, Led Zeppelin, and Cactus. I hope you enjoyed all of that to the fullest, and you're feeling great and ready to tackle this Thursday. Or, you know, just move through it with confidence and, you know, being cool. I guess tackling things isn't for everybody. But I want to give some love again to the Blacksmith Shop in the Victorian village of Ferndale for sponsoring your Wake and Bake moment. Now, as I've said, if early morning Wake and Bake isn't your deal, you can wait. You can hang out with Chuck later on at 420, and that moment is also brought to you by the Blacksmith Shop. But we have our weather to talk about, so after this break, we're going to get into it with your official weather report here on The Boyne.
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0: Oh, you sure can. Now, let's jump into this weather report and see what things are going to be like today. I know here in Eureka, it's already looking really beautiful. Blue skies, gorgeous clouds, nice mellow breeze. Great way to start the day. We are going to start our weather report over in southern Humboldt. So, for all you wonderful folks down in Garberville, Redway, Shelter Cove, let's see, Piercy, maybe even Pepperwood. Pepperwood, I'm sure, has got weather similar to that. Now, currently about 59 degrees. And it looks like today, we're jumping up to 93. Pretty awesome. 93, that's beautiful. It's going to be a nice sunny day. And we have calm wind in southern Humboldt. From the north at 5 to 8 miles per hour. And that's it. Simple. Beautiful, gorgeous. Tonight it's going to stay nice and clear with a low at 51. Wind is also the same, nice and mellow. Looks like we don't have any strong winds until we start to get into Saturday in the weekend. But Friday is looking really nice too. Sunny with a high of 97. Saturday we're at 92 and wind starts to pick up Saturday for sure. Gusts, closer to 21 miles per hour, but a normal amount of wind throughout the morning and most of the afternoon at 9 to 14 miles per hour. Now the wind does stay strong throughout Saturday night, but sunny. Sunday is looking nice and sunny with a high of 94 and calm winds. And at a glance, looks like we're hitting the 100 degree numbers next week. Yikes. I'm seeing nothing but 101s. 103s to begin next week. Looks like we got a little bit of a heat wave coming our way. And that pattern is also looking the same for Willow Creek and Hoopah, where it is currently 58 degrees inland. And today we're going up to 93, just like southern Humboldt. Pretty much the exact same weather in Willow Creek and Hoopah today as we are going to have in Soham. Sunny, 93, wind from the northwest at 5 to 9 miles per hour. Tonight nice and clear with a low at 53. Wednesday is the same. We don't have any strong winds coming through Willow Creek and Hoopah this weekend. But it's definitely going to be nice and sunny. Friday 97. We drop down to 91 on Saturday, and then we start to rise up again. 94 on Sunday. And yes, triple digits. Triple digits for next week. It's definitely looking like it's going to be hot next week. Yikes. Maybe use this time to get yourself at least a couple box fans, you know? Make sure you got access to some good water. Staying hydrated is important. And that brings us to our coastal communities. So depending on where you're at here along the Pacific Ocean, maybe that's McKinleyville, Trinidad, down to Fortuna, Ferndale. Well, like I said, a little bit of cloud cover this morning, but just a little bit. It's also a lot of beautiful blue sky along the coast. And it's currently 56 degrees here in Eureka. Now, it says we have a slight chance of drizzle. And I want to say that's BS, but depending on where you're at, maybe you do. Because we got those little microclimates and little pockets within valleys in certain areas. So depending on where you're at, we might have a very slight chance of drizzle. But I'm not seeing it. I'm not feeling it here in Eureka. But I will say it's going to be somewhat cloudy through mid-morning. And after that, we're going to be clearing up. We have a high of 67 today, so it's going to be warm along the coast. And wind from the northwest at 5 to 10 miles per hour. Tonight, looks like we got some patchy fog rolling in around 5 a.m. That's how we're going to begin Friday. Friday's going to be a little foggy, a high of 69 degrees, but mostly sunny. And it looks like Saturday, we have partly sunny conditions with a high of 69. Wind from the northwest throughout the morning at 9 to 14 miles per hour. In the afternoon, it's going to pick up. Start feeling gusts closer to 21 miles per hour. And that wind stays strong throughout Saturday night, which brings us to Sunday, which is going to have mostly sunny conditions. Nice sunny day and a high of 68 degrees. Now, I'm talking about a heat wave coming our way. Seeing triple digits starting next week in Willow Creek and Hoopaw and Southern Humboldt. How much different could it be here along the coast? It's not crazy, but we are going to be in the 70s for sure. Right now it's saying low 70s, 71, 72. We could get up to about 75. And if so, just saying, along the coast, that's pretty hot. Don't lose your mind. Okay, stay sane, stay hydrated. Even if that feels hot to you on the coast, invite your friends inland to come hang out, because those triple digits out there, much worse. So, that's your official weather report for this Thursday. Let's keep things going. I'm really enjoying the message behind this song. Have some love, have some empathy. You don't care about people, people don't care about you.

All right, since you last heard me on the mic, we had Billy Preston, Jim Croce, and that was the Black Crowes with Jealous Again. Not to be a bother, but I do want to give you an update over at the Humboldt Pause Cause. So let's see what's happening with our four-legged friends. Hopefully there hasn't been too much activity since yesterday, but let's see. Looks like my most recent report over here is for a lost cat yesterday in McKinleyville. And the cat's name is Cat. Hey, you know, keep things simple, I guess. It is a calico cat that went missing from Sun Road in McKinleyville. The cat is 12 years old. She's wearing a collar with a bell. She is friendly, but wary of strangers, which is good. She got out the front door this afternoon on Wednesday, the 29th. Usually comes back when she gets out, but not this time. Katie, totally understand. Yep, that happens. Good on you, though, for posting here at the Humboldt Pause Cause. So, as a community, we can help out and try to get Cat back home. Now, after that, we have a found cat. Looks like this has been posted 3 times. But you can just focus on one of the posts. They're probably all the same. The cat is a silver grayish cat that went... Well, I guess it's been listed as found around Spear Avenue in Arcata. Small silver tabby with orange frayed collar. Very sweet and friendly. Mary Beth is the one that has posted this.

0: Thank you so much, Mary. It looks like you were in the middle of tending to a beautiful garden when this cute cat just came up on you. What a nice day to have. Mary Beth has put her phone number and email here, along with a gorgeous picture. Very well framed. This cat looking very cute in a garden. Do I see a disc golf basket in the background? Someone's got a cool backyard. Not what I should be focusing on. It's about the animals. Next, we have a lost cat from the Arcata area. This is a gorgeously fluffy and awesome-looking cat named Panos. Panos is gray, gold, and brown. Very fluffy. And he went missing from H Street in Arcata. More specifically, he went under the Woodbridge Apartments. Yikes. That's not good. Definitely not a place where I think most people would want to just clamber under. So, if you happen to live around the Woodbridge Apartments and you see this cat, try to coax it to you with some treats. Be really nice to it, but let Kelly know immediately so she can run over and help out. I'm having the hardest time not, like, deciphering little things in the background of these pictures. I'm noticing that, Kelly, in this picture, you have a framed Queen album in the background. Rock on, Kelly. It's awesome. What else do we have? We have a few more posts. There's been some activity over here. Huh. But you know what? I don't want to bombard you. I'll do another quick update on the Humble Pause Cause a little bit later on. For now, we need to jump into a break. Get ready for the 8 o'clock hour where you do have Flotsam and Jetsam coming up. And it's Thursday. Not just any Thursday, it's a 3 for Thursday. So we got that coming up later on as well. Very exciting. We'll be rocking all day long here on The Point. So, don't turn that dial. Stay tuned. T-Rex coming up next with Cheapster.
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just a little something from War to bring us into the 8 o'clock hour here on 100.3 and 102.9 The Point. KWPT, Fortuna, Eureka, and Arcata. If you're not up by now, come on now, let's get to moving.

0: 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That's Hammer to Fall. 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Both are incredible songs, but only one's a hit.
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That was On the Run from ELO, your deeper cut in Flotsam and Jetsam, which is brought to you by Wyckoff's Plumbing, and that was a great song. Why it didn't get bigger commercial success? Couldn't tell you. But ELO always makes great music. This is your hit, Living Thing.

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3: 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Here's what's happening. Arcata Bar Row on the Plaza is coming back to life. The Arcata Planning Commission has cleared the way for the reopening of the Alibi. Much work, though, is on the way first, estimated at about $1 million. Full details at the Outpost. Eureka. Another candidate has entered the race for mayor. Casey Dresser, a local electrician, is now in the race for mayor. He favors a zero-tolerance policy for the homeless and drug addicts on the streets. Full interview with him at Lost Coast Outpost. Can we call them robots? Caltrans just got Humboldt and Del Norte counties a tiny fleet of remote-controlled mowers. They're especially useful on steep slopes and in tight spaces. A video of them at work can be found at LostCoastOutpost.com anytime.

0: Yeah, that one is definitely some heavy rock and roll from Government Mule. That's Brand New Angel. And it is time for us to jump into our last break in the 8 o'clock hour. You know what that means. Before you know it, it's going to be 9 a.m. And at 9 a.m. on Thursdays, well, we get into a little something known as 3 for Thursday. Stay tuned. I got 3 great tracks from one artist coming up.
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That's what happens when you don't get any satisfaction. You go crazy. Otis Redding definitely going a little nuts there at the end, which is amazing to hear. I have a little bit of a working theory here, and I'm not going to say this one is airtight, but maybe, just maybe, Otis couldn't find satisfaction because back then, there was no Three for Thursdays. Luckily for you, today, there is. And hey, Otis, if we would have been rocking on the point back then, maybe we would have had Three for Thursdays lined up for you. But fortunately, you right now get to experience your very first installment of a Three for Thursday. That is where every Thursday here on 100.3, 102.9, The Point, KWPT, Fortuna, Eureka, and Arcata, we bring you three tracks from one artist at 9, 1, and 3. I always like to make the best out of mine because I only get one opportunity to bring you a threefer. Chuck, lucky old Chuck, gets to do it at 1 and 3. So lucky Chuck Rogers. I tell you what, if he wasn't my boss. But we are going to be focusing on a band that definitely brings a little bit of intrigue just off of their name alone. At their classic lineup, their heyday, if you will, you had Bill Legend, Mikey Finn, Mark Bolan, and Steve Curry. Yes, T-Rex. We're starting off with a little something cool. This is Cadillac. Thank you so much to Gallagher's Irish Club and the Humboldt Trinity Transport Agency.

0: picking up the pace and having some fun with that last one. Three tracks, a three for Thursday from T-Rex. Now we get to hear a word from our friends over at the Humboldt Trinity Child Support Agency and Gallagher's Irish Pub.
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0: Hello, Humboldt. It's Jay, your morning show DJ at The Point. Just after 7 a.m., we put on our metaphorical aprons for the Wake and Bake, where breakfast burritos aren't the only treat rolled up. Nope, where donuts aren't the only thing glazed and the bacon isn't the only thing smoked. Now, if you've got an important agenda for the day and can't preheat the oven, well, join Chuck in the afternoon with a solid break right at 4:20. 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

0: That was an excellent set here on KWPT The Point, but we have to take a quick break. Don't go anywhere, though. We got more great music coming up after this.
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0: All right, we took care of that. Time to stop messing around. Let's get back into the music. This is The Point.
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1: Rumors spreading around, United Texas town. About to check outside the game. You know what I'm talking about. Just let me know if you wanna go to that whole mile on the range. They got a lot of nice girls.

ZZ Top, following Jimi Hendrix and Iggy Pop. And as I said earlier, I wanted to give you like a real proper full scale look at the homopause cost. So we're jumping back over there now. And where I left off earlier was for a post here. A dog was found in Eureka yesterday. It's a black and brown dog. Like most dogs, it looks just

0: After that, we have another found dog. This one's in Arcata, a black dog that was found on Fickle Hill. In fact, two dogs with no collars. They're skittish of people. These people are going to be contacting the Humane Society because they can't take them in. Makes sense. So, if you contact Sarah, maybe she'll just direct you towards the Humane Society where your dogs will be safe. What else do we have? We have a lost cat in Arcata. Look at this orange kitty cat named Kiyosoma. Like a sumo wrestler. He's kind of giving you some sumo energy with that look, too. Like, he's ready to wrestle. Anyways, this cat was posted as lost off of LK Wood Boulevard in Arcata. 3-year-old, 16-pound orange tabby. Has a purple bow tie collar. Cute. With a salmon sushi tag and a bell. Indoor only cat. Very food motivated. Looks rather large when sitting down, but just looks like a normal cat when walking. I'm stealing that. I look rather large when I'm sitting down, but when I get up and walk around, I'm very normal looking. So, anyway, somehow the front door was left open for too long, and yeah, Kiyosoma figured it would be awesome to go and run into the dense forest behind these apartments that they live in. So, if you're not a stranger to LK Wood Boulevard, keep an eye out for this orange cat and contact Denise. Next, we have a lost cat from the Eureka area named Ty. Ty went missing from Sydney Court in Eureka. Whole lot of information here. I'll let you check it out at your leisure. Marissa is your contact for this adorably cute kitten. Well, it's a cat. It's a full-grown cat. I have a habit of just calling them kittens. And it looks like that is it for more recent reports. So, now that we're all square at the Humboldt Podcast, we're going to jump into a break. On the other side of it, a few more songs that are going to bring us to the dig. I have a new batch of records that I went and grabbed from the Friends of Sound yesterday. I got some really good albums, and I think I've chosen the right one for this installment of the dig and to follow and wrap things up tomorrow on Friday. So, you don't want to miss it. Stay tuned for an awesome album coming your way.
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In the world of prog rock, Yes is definitely a band that you have to mention. They're in there. And there's actually another tie-in from that band in the one we are about to listen to, On the Dig, which is happening now on 100.3 and 102.9 The Point, KWPT, Fortuna, Eureka, and Arcata. And The Dig is sponsored by Stu's Brews. Many thanks to Stu's Brews for sponsoring The Dig and for keeping us all sane with delicious caffeinated beverages. Yeah. So, what we are about to get into wasn't a tough decision for me. I was looking around over at the Friends of Sound, and I found many records. I think I walked away with about 5 records that I think are all really, really fantastic. I think some are proper for next week, where the weather is going to be a little bit hotter. And so, kind of by, I don't know, making a couple little decisions, I decided that today we are going to begin a trick of the tail. This is the 7th studio album from a progressive rock band that you might know, Genesis. Yes. This album was released in February of 1976, and this is an important record for Genesis for many reasons. This is the first album after the exit of Peter Gabriel. Yeah, he decided while on tour for their previous album that it was time for him to go in a different direction. And the band really hoped that he would stick around, but he did not. And the band really wanted to stick together. They wanted to continue on. They felt like they had momentum as a band in general. They had received a lot of praise with Peter Gabriel, and they didn't want to call it quits, but they didn't really exactly know how to continue on without a proper frontman and lead singer. Until they went into the studio in mid-1975 to record some material that they had. And after Phil Collins was persuaded to sing on Squonk, his performance was so strong that he became the band's new frontman. That's right. So Phil Collins is not only on percussion, he is also your lead singer for the first time in recorded history with Genesis for this project, making it very special because depending on when you fell in love with Genesis, it could be, you know, with Peter Gabriel, it could have been with Phil Collins. Either way, a very, very impressive and difficult thing to play drums and sing. I don't think people often take into account how difficult that could be. But Phil Collins makes it seem easy. So, shouts out to Phil Collins. And excited to get into this album. As I've previewed a couple tracks just to see how it would play on the turntable here, was really impressed with what I was hearing, the musicality of this record. Really, really seemed fantastic. Even though I only got 10 to 30 seconds of a taste of probably 4 or 5 songs, I was like, okay, yeah, this sounds like it's going to be perfect for Thursday. So let's jump into The Dig. This is a trick of the tail.

0: Tony Banks really standing out with that one. Well, yep, that's right. We're pausing the record there. Don't worry, I'll rewind it properly while we take our first break in the 10 o'clock hour. But Tony Banks definitely standing out on that track, playing the piano, synthesizers, the Hammond organ, and the Mellotron. You hear a lot of the Mellotron there, but you also are hearing a 12-string acoustic guitar, which means that man was doing some overdubbing for sure. You can't play all that stuff at the same time, even if Phil Collins is over here doing all kinds of extras. It seems like everybody in the band is really, really trying to execute on a solid level, which, as I've read, is very important to Genesis at this point. They really didn't want the release of this album to feel like they couldn't continue on with strength and confidence without Peter Gabriel. So I'm hearing that. I'm loving the I'm hearing some experimental chords and timing, especially with the beginning track, which is Dance on a Volcano. I can't help but also think that there's something poetic and cool that we recently got to listen to Pink Floyd live at Pompeii, and now we're listening to another prog rock band with a song called Dance on a Volcano, and gotta watch your step. This is The Dig, sponsored by Stu's Brews. We're going to hear a word from them, and then we will carry on with the rest of Side A of this pretty excellent record.
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6: I have gathered you all here today to talk about me and the major advancement I've made for radio. Low-circuit robots that only play hits. It's perfect! No more deep cuts, no more long-lost gems, no more thinking, what else is there? And these low-circuit robots keep playing the same hits over and over. That saves us money! And with that saved capital, I'll buy a new suit!
0: Yikes. That sounds like a fever dream from The Matrix. Good thing there's The Point, where real DJs like Chuck and I celebrate rock and roll properly. And yeah, hits are cool. So are lesser known songs too. We highlight that balance with Flotsam and Jetsam, Monday through Friday at 8:15 a.m. Two songs from one artist to properly showcase their music. It's sponsored by Wyckoff's Plumbing. And remember, don't trust the guys in suits to tell you what to listen to. Flotsam and Jetsam on 100.3 and 102.9 The Point and streaming at kwpt.com. All right, we are getting back into Trick of the Tail from Genesis, and this next track is the song that made Genesis feel like Phil Collins was the one to fill the lead vocal position for the band. It is Squonk, which I'm definitely curious as to what is a squonk. Apparently it's a mythical creature from the United States. And I don't even know how to describe it. This thing looks crazy. I'm going to do a little bit more research while we get back into Side A. Let's see what Squonk is all about.

All right, so before we continue on, I did jump over here to the internet and asked, what is a squonk? It is a mythical creature, very shy in nature. It stems from American folklore, specifically to northern Pennsylvania, and it originalized it was popularized in American lumberjack folklore from a book written in 1910 by William T. Cox, The Fearsome Creatures of the Lumberwoods. But this isn't really a mythical creature to be feared exactly. It's supposed to look very pig-like in appearance, except that it's covered with like moles and warts. It has very like loose skin, like too much skin for its body. It's constantly weeping out of self-pity and shame, which hunters would track this creature by following a trail of tears that stain through the woods. And interestingly enough, whenever scared or frightened or trapped by hunters, it would dissolve into a pool of tears, which is described slightly within the lyrics of that song. Very interesting. Definitely not content or subject matter that I would anticipate from a rock and roll band, but nonetheless, now we know what a squonk is. Let's continue on with this record.

0: course, it's like the last note where I get a couple. Oh, that's how it is sometimes when you're listening to records. But that was a really, really awesome side A to a record that I think some of us have a little bit of a history with, which is fantastic, because if you haven't listened to this album in a while, hey, we get to revisit something really special. For me, this is a little bit more of a discovery, and I'm really appreciating the progressive rock and roll sounds from Genesis. I always have. I like when barriers are pushed just a little bit, and I think Genesis is doing a great job of continuing on with becoming themselves, even without Peter Gabriel. I was talking to Chuck a little bit about this, and as he so simply put, those are some big shoes to fill, you know? So good job to Genesis, and really excited to get into Side B. That's going to be happening tomorrow when we get to 10 a.m., and the dig will happen once again. Thank you so much to Stu's Brews and to the Friends of Sound. We're going to jump into a break. George Harrison coming up next on The Point.
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0: Someone's lucky. Billy Squire, Everybody Wants You. Before that, Tommy James and the Shondells. Joe Cocker, George Harrison, all in that set. And your artist of the day is happening in less than 10 minutes at 11 a.m. It is brought to you by Arcader Pro Floor Abbey Design Center. And we are going to continue on with some pillars in the rock and roll world.
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What a jam from Queen. And that brings us to 11 a.m. here on 100.3 and 102.9 The Point. KWPT, Fortuna, Eureka, and Arcata. 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And I don't know what came over me earlier this week, but I just decided to start making some extremely well-known artists your Artist of the Day today. And we're going to do the same on this Thursday morning. A man that was born in Gainesville, Florida, to Kitty and Earl. Can't make that up. Today, your artist, alongside with his heartbreakers, Tom Petty. Oh, yes. We lost him in 2017. I think we all still miss him. Rest in peace, Tom Petty. The best part about doing classic rock and roll radio is that your music lives on here.

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0: Side A, the beginning of an album, where the needle is placed to begin a musical journey. And does it start strong? Does it set the pace? Or is side B where everything really gets good? What about side C or D? I don't know. Is it a double LP? I'm not sure, but we'll listen to it on the dig. And we get to have so many amazing musical journeys with this feature. It happens at 10 a.m. Monday through Friday here on The Point. And it is sponsored by our wonderful friends over at Stew's Brews Drive-Thru Cafe, right off of 4th Street in Eureka. 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

0: That is the Georgia Satellites with Keep Your Hands to Yourself. I would probably say that phrase if I was at Gallagher's and I had a whole bunch of onion rings around me and people were trying to reach in and steal my onion rings. No, I'm just kidding. I love to share. Sharing is caring, especially when you find yourself somewhere as special as Gallagher's Irish Pub, which is serving up incredible Irish food from Gaelic steak and classics like fish and chips. And some incredibly fried, good fried shrimp. I should really not think about Gallagher's too much, but you can go and have lunch there today. You can go there with friends and family tonight and have dinner. It's an absolutely wonderful location. And I will also tie this one in. We're going to take a break. 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And this week's prize is a $50 gift certificate to Gallagher's. 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

the final day, Friday, and one person wins. But really make the best of today and text me, because today is going to be a text only day, and let me know who the original artist is to the cover that I'm about to play for you. And trying to keep things nice and easy and recognizable. Well, I think today's cover is definitely recognizable, and I hope you reach out to me and let me know the original artist. Again, it is a text only day. I had someone call the text line yesterday and then leave me a voicemail saying this didn't work out properly, but you called instead of texting. So I'm sorry for that inconvenience. But the line to text me at is 707-502-2655. I can't be here to pick up the phone at the moment. So text me and I will make sure that your submission counts if you are right in telling me who the original artist is. Again, 707-502-2655. Text me. Let me know the original artist. Let me know your name so I know who to give credit to. And I will put you down in the mix of our prize pool contestants, our potential winners. Very excited for one person to win tomorrow. I'm going to stop rambling and play you a cover. Like I said, I think this one's very recognizable. Let me know who's the original artist. It's got you covered.

Pretty easy, right? Plus, I gave you over 3 minutes to text me and let me know the original artist. So hopefully you got in the mix. And that one, well, that is the Ramones doing their version of Sub.

0: Institute, which is originally written by Pete Townsend. You could have definitely tossed his name my way, and you would have been correct. Pete Townsend, though, obviously one of the quintessential members of The Who. Yes, so if you would have said The Who as well, both of those answers would have gotten you a thumbs up from me. And that song came out in 1966. Pretty cool that the Ramones covered it because the Ramones are just flat out cool. I don't really need to make too many reasons for the Ramones doing anything. But to cover that song, there's a certain similarity between those two songs. Even though there's a healthy chunk of time in between the original and the cover, it still feels like it's proper. So love that. And I want to say thank you. Yes, I really do mean that. Thank you so much for playing Got You Covered. It's unfortunate only one of you will win tomorrow. I do have other prizes lined up and ready to go, and we'll start next week's entries tomorrow after one person wins this week's Got You Covered. But I'm very excited for tomorrow. And so with that, thank you to our sponsors as well. 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That's it for me. That's it for the morning show. Chuck Rogers is coming up next. Enjoy this pretty warm and gorgeous Thursday. He's going to give you an update on the weather if you don't know how warm or windy or whatever it's going to be today. But I'll be back tomorrow nice and early to bring you more great music here on The Point. Until then, peace.
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3: What's up?
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3: Flotsam and Jetsam. Mm-hmm. Isn't that like a Harry Potter spell?
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0: Actually, they're nautical terms, which is funny. But
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0: No. I was going to say Flotsam and Jetsam is a feature that happens around 8:15 on The Point. 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
3: 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Yarr! Oh, mateys, come rock with us!
0: Yeah. 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

Well, that is Chicago. That is Crosby, Stills, Nash and Young from the terrific live album Four Way Street. And that gets us to noon o'clock. You're listening to 100.3 and 102.9 The Point, KWPT, Fortuna, Eureka, Arcata, and Translator, K275BI Eureka. Online, we are there for you all the time at kwpt.com. I'm Chuck Rogers. Thanks, as always, to Jay for all the good music from 6 a.m. until right now. I'm taking you all the way to 6 p.m. and the afternoon starts with Bruce Springsteen.

0: 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I'm Chuck Rogers. After the next set of music, we're going to take a look at the updated forecast with a peek at the weekend. It's looking pretty nice. We'll get the details of that after the next set of music. That's going to start with Men at Work. Also on the way, David Bowie, REM, The Police, and Queen, all next.
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2: Side A, the beginning of an album, where the needle is placed to begin a musical journey. And does it start strong? Does it set the pace? Or is side B where everything really gets good? What about side C or D? I don't know. Is it a double LP? I'm not sure, but we'll listen to it on the dig. And we get to have so many amazing musical journeys with this feature. It happens at 10 a.m. Monday through Friday here on The Point. 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

0: 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I'm Chuck Rogers, updating the local forecast for you. Here's what it's looking like for the rest of today. Very nice, mostly sunny, upper 60s, near 70 in some places, mostly clear overnight tonight, some patchy fog up and down the coast, be aware of that, low 50s, tomorrow fog early, but after some clearing, another very nice day, mostly sunny, near 70 on Saturday, could be some gusty winds in the area along the coast on Saturday, otherwise partly sunny, near 70, and then Sunday through at least Wednesday of next week. Mostly sunny, around 70 on Sunday into the low 70s, Monday and Tuesday at least of next week. Stay up to date on it. Things can change around here. We'll check it again later on this afternoon. Meantime, Pink Floyd starts the next set. Also on the way, Rush, The Who, and Yes, all next. 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

Levon. 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I'm Chuck Rogers. Right around 1 o'clock on a Thursday means 3 for time. 3 for Thursday is 3 songs, 1 artist at 9, 1, and 3. Every Thursday, thanks to Gallagher's Irish Pub in Old Town Eureka and Humboldt Trinity Child Support Agency. Thank you very much for your support of 3 for Thursday and this station. I heard Jay this morning talking about the fact that he only gets to do one threefer on Thursdays, and I get the other two. Yes, thank you very much. I will take both of these threefers during the afternoon, and this 1 o'clock edition of 3 for Thursday features John Lennon.

0: Nobody Told Me. Closing out a threefer from John Lennon. Three for Thursday. Three songs, one artist at 9, 1, and 3 every Thursday. Thanks, as always, to Gallagher's Irish Pub inside the historic Eagle House, Old Town Eureka, and Humboldt Trinity Child Support Agency. Much appreciation for your longtime support of Three for Thursday and this station. There'll be another threefer right around mid-afternoon. That one's going to be featuring Jefferson Airplane, and I'm thinking we might turn that one into a fourfer if we have time. That'll be right around 3 o'clock. Meantime, closer to right now, Annie Lennox and Dave Stewart, the Eurythmics, kicking off the next set right after this. You know it's a good Irish pub if it has a warm, comfortable, lived-in feel. 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

0: 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I'm Chuck Rogers saying hello to Bell Star just down the way here in Old Town from us. 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On the way, Steve Winwood, also Neil Young in the next set.
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I'm Chuck Rogers. To start the 2 o'clock hour, we head down to San Francisco, Winterland, The Last Waltz. 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

0: Caravan, Van Morrison with the band from The Last Waltz, Winterland, San Francisco, Thanksgiving Day and evening, November the 25th, 1976. 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I'm Chuck Rogers. Headed toward mid-afternoon. Once we get to 3 o'clock, we'll have another threefer. Three for Thursday is three songs, one artist at 9, 1, and 3 every Thursday. 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So right around 3 o'clock, we're going to be featuring three, but we're going to turn it into a fourfer from the Jefferson Airplane. Again, that's right around 3 o'clock. Meantime, closer to right now, Dr. John on the way right after this.
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0: ZZ Top, Waiting for the Bus, and Jesus. He just left Chicago, heading down to New Orleans. You're listening to The Point in KWPT.com. I'm Chuck Rogers. Thursday headed toward Friday and ultimately the weekend. You got to get your plans for the weekend ready. Head over to The Lowdown. You'll find good ideas there. The Lowdown is at the top of the screen over at LostCoastOutpost.com. Click Lowdown. It'll send you a long list of shows and events all over the area. And this time of year, as always, very busy weekend on the way. Check out The Lowdown. No doubt you'll find a good idea there. It's over at LostCoastOutpost.com. Led Zeppelin starting the next set right after this.
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5: 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The roller rink? 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Well, fast forward to today, this is the place to be on Friday nights. I'm Eric Dale, host of 80s Night here on The Point. 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

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I'm Chuck Rogers. Mid-afternoon time on a Thursday means three for time. Three for Thursday is three songs, one artist at 9, 1, and 3. Every Thursday, thanks as always to Gallagher's Irish Pub inside the historic Eagle House, Old Town Eureka, and Humboldt Trinity Child Support Agency. They're the ones who make Three for Thursday possible. Thank you very much. We're turning this threefer into a fourfer because we have time. It features Jefferson Airplane and starts with the instrumental only, Embryonic Journey. This is Jorma Kalkanen on guitar. Jefferson Airplane, Three for Thursday, that becomes a fourfer.

0: Volunteers closing out a threefer that we turned into a fourfer from Jefferson Airplane. 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
2: 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No more thinking, what else is there? 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And with that saved capital, I'll buy a new suit!
3: 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So are lesser known songs too. 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
3: This is a reclamation on Monday mornings. No more stressful Sunday evenings knowing the work week begins so soon. Why? Well, because there is Motown Monday Morning on The Point. 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

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I'm Chuck Rogers. This is The Beatles, Dear Prudence.

0: This must be the place, the naive melody. Talking Heads, you're listening to The Point and KWPT.com. I'm Chuck Rogers. Quick break, then we move right into today's edition of the 420 Moment. On the way, just for you, a whole set of music while you're taking your afternoon break to clear your mind. It's going to include Bob Marley, Joe Cocker, The Who, and Jimi Hendrix, all on the way right after this.
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I'm Chuck Rogers taking a peek at the forecast. Weekend on the way. Here's what it's looking like. Overnight tonight, mostly clear. Some scattered fog up and down the coast. Be aware of that if you're going to be out and about on the highways, low 50s. And then tomorrow morning for Friday, ending the work week, fog early, but very nice later. Mostly sunny by about mid-morning to midday. Around 70. Saturday could be a little breezy, gusty winds up and down the coast, but partly sunny near 70. And then Sunday, Monday, and Tuesday at least, mostly sunny around 70 on Sunday into the low 70s, Monday and Tuesday.

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'Twas in another lifetime, one of toil and blood, when blackness was a virtue, the road was full of mud. I came in from the wilderness, a creature void of form. 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And if I pass this way again, you can rest assured I'll always do my best for her, on that I give my word. In a world of steel-eyed death and men who are fighting to be warm, come in, she said, I'll give ya shelter from the storm. Not a word was spoke between us, there was little risk involved. Everything up to that point had been left unresolved. 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

0: 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I'm Chuck Rogers, moving into Live at 5 time right now. Thanks, as always, to Hummel Tire and Wheel, Forbusco Lumber, 707 Pest Solutions, and Humboldt's Best Brand Beef Jerky, the ones who make Live at 5 happen. Thank you very much. Featuring John Mellencamp today, two live tracks from Mellencamp, a kid from Seymour, Indiana. Going to be hearing Check It Out, but we're going to start with Mellencamp and guest Bob Dylan's keyboardist Al Cooper. Like a Rolling Stone, Madison Square Garden, October the 16th, 1992, at Bob Dylan's 30th anniversary concert, meaning Dylan is in the audience. No pressure, huh? Like a Rolling Stone, John Mellencamp with Al Cooper, Live at 5 right now.
1: Ladies and gentlemen, John Mellencamp with